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She make me feel so good, love. 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Come to walk down my street. Watch you come to my house. 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

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Still you looked at me

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Hitchhiked her way across the USA. Black hair, bronze on the way. She had legs and that he was a she. She says, hey baby, take a walk on the wild side. 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

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In the back room she was everybody's darling, but she never lost her head, even when she was given a hedge.

Mitchell, never once give it away. Everybody had to pay and pay. A hustler here and also there. New York City's the place where they say, hey babe, take a look on the west side.